Celine Dion, Because You Love Me. That musical is on Broadway now. It used to be off-Broadway. Titanic. It's got the music of Celine Dion in it. Alana Miles at Light.

Ellie Goulding, Love Me Like You Do at 106.7 Light FM. You know, Journey played our 11th iHeartRadio Music Festival in 2021. Believe it or not, we're going on the 16th one this coming September. Pretty soon, around June 2nd, we'll have a lineup. And then we'll have trips to Vegas, too. We'll tell you about that soon. Journey. Yes.

Justin Timberlake, Sexy Back, 106.7 Light FM. Mariah Carey, Trey Lorenz, I'll Be There. Remember when the Jackson 5 did this song? 106.7 Light FM.

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And you're with Mark Coppola. KC and JoJo, this is All My Life.

Berlin, Take My Breath Away from Top Gun 1. That's the love theme. Top Gun 3 is what they're working on now, but nobody's given up the dates because they all signed non-disclosures. Kind of like Taylor Swift, Travis Kelce's wedding guest list, too. Non-disclosures.

0: 106.7 Light FM, Rick Springfield from the 80s, Don't Talk to Strangers, Taylor Swift right before that, and Opalite. Yeah, we heard all kinds of things about Taylor and Travis Kelce's wedding. Originally, supposed to be June 13th, next month, in Rhode Island. That got postponed a bit. There were different reasons. Travis was going to play some more, you know, football and stuff. And then they came up with a date, and it's known, but they won't tell us. And anybody that was on the A-list guest list had to sign a non-disclosure, an NDA, before they got the date. And that if you reveal the date, well, you're going to be in a heap of trouble, they say. Anyway, we think it's going to be sometime this summer, maybe later in the summer, maybe even July. And it's going to be right here in New York City. At least that's what we hear.
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Olivia Dean, So Easy to Fall in Love. 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

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And this is the first hit, Tears for Fears. Everybody Wants to Rule the World. It came out in the 80s.

Pink and Nate Ruiz of Fun doing a duet together. Just Give Me a Reason at 106.7 Light FM. Here's Mariah Carey. Yes, it's true. She was snubbed 3 times in the Rock and Roll Hall of Fame. Now I'm getting irritated. She's the queen of Christmas. She needs to be in there. Let's get her in 2027. 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

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You know, our iHeartRadio Music Festival number 16 is coming in September. We're going to have a lineup announced probably June 2nd. And then we'll start throwing you trips to Vegas with that special VIP treatment only iHeart knows how to do. Patrice Rushen and Forget-Me-Nots

Selena, I Could Fall in Love at 106.7 Light FM. This was the song that Foreigner was going to play live at Taylor Swift's wedding to Travis Kelce. Now that it's not in Rhode Island, are they still going to do it? We'll see.

0: 106.7 Light FM. That's Taylor Dayne. Tell it to my heart. You know, there was a study that was done. If you need motivation to exercise, here's a fact. They did a study, a university study, and it says, how about more money? See, people who exercise three or more times a week earn nearly 10% more than those who don't. Huh. I didn't know that. Staying active improves your brain function, your mood, increases your energy, makes you a pleasure to be around. It adds up to more productivity.
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0: All right, so the weather hasn't exactly been ideal, but it's Memorial Day Monday. We're still throwing stuff on the grill. It's Light FM. I'm Victor Sosa. What does your perfect barbecue plate look like, Sabrina?
1: You got to have the ribs. If you don't have the ribs, it's not a barbecue. I need a burnt hot dog all the way around burnt. And you know what? You can't go wrong with some potato salad.

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0: Doesn't have to be sunny and 90 to put some good food on that grill. I'm not going to lie to you. I'll grill in a snowstorm if I got a taste for it. It's Light FM. I'm Victor Sosa. What's that barbecue plate look like for you, Trina?
1: The perfect barbecue plate, you got to have a potato salad. 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You got to have a macaroni and cheese. 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

0: It's Memorial Day, so we're having a little fun and enjoying the best variety in the city. I'm Victor Sosa. It's 106.7 Light FM. We've been talking about your favorite barbecue plate, but I think I like your strategy best. It's not so much what's on the plate, but it's how many plates you get. Yasmin, what are you doing?
1: Eating at a barbecue, but more than one, because I just contact multiple people. And I'm like, hey, what are you guys doing? Maybe I'll swing through. So I have a list of barbecues to hit up.

0: We've been talking about barbecues and beaches. After all, it is Memorial Day, 106.7 Light FM. But there are plenty of other things you could have been doing this weekend or maybe plan on doing today. What's one of those things, Will?
1: Greatest use of a long weekend is taking a road trip. You know, something nice, bed and breakfast, you know, trying to just check out spots, whatever you can, whatever's within a drive up and back, and try to, you know, try to relax.

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0: 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Memorial Day Monday, how do you plan on spending it, Kevin?
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I'm Victor Sosa, the best variety of the cities on Light FM. 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

You work these hours long enough, there is a period every night where you think to yourself, what am I doing with my life? I don't really have the answer to that question, but I do have the best variety in the city to keep you going. 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

0: We're not letting rain get in the way of a perfectly good barbecue. It's 106.7 Light FM, New York's variety station. Good morning. I'm Vic Sosa. It is Memorial Day Monday. People are going to be throwing stuff on the grill regardless. Who's this and what does your plate look like?
1: Hey, this is Keisha. In the perfect barbecue plate, you got to have macaroni and cheese. You definitely need them brats. And you got to have the most tender ribs there is. No barbecue sauce. No barbecue sauce. That's how you know it's fire.

0: I know it's early, but I'm already thinking about lunch slash dinner, i.e. who is putting something on the grill and how much can I have? Slate FM, I'm Victor Sosa. What does your perfect barbecue plate look like, Tammy?
1: The perfect barbecue plate, you got to have ribs, chicken, potato salad, greens, maybe a little catfish. You got to load it up.

0: The holiday weekend is not over. It's 106.7 Light FM, New York's variety station. We don't often get to say Monday is part of the weekend, but we're going to make the most of it today. Happy Memorial Day. I'm Victor Sosa. So, box office weekend numbers are not exactly official yet because they're still going to take in today's tallies. But at this moment, it looks like The Mandalorian and Grogu, the latest in the never-ending Star Wars saga, is going to be at the top of the box office. Currently at around $82 million. By the time Monday's done, they're expecting them to cross the $100 million barrier, followed by Obsession and Michael. This Michael Jackson movie has been unbelievable. It's fifth weekend and it's still in the top three, still making $20
1: 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You're great at protecting your data, but lots of places could still expose you to identity theft.
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Jack Crowderville's in next to keep the best variety in the city going.

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Good morning, Jack Cradiville. Memorial Day. 80s and 90s weekend going strong. Egg straight up. Here's Paula Abdul.

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Jack Cradwell, you thought you were dreaming, but nope, still raining. We might get a little just clouds this afternoon. Sweet.

Thank you for spending your holiday with us, 106.7 Light FM. Good morning, Jack Prattville, Memorial Day. And yes, we will get to the beach this summer. And of course, Dr. Beach has come out with his favorites. One of them not too far away. We'll take a look at the top beaches coming up in about 10 minutes. Here's Sade, Smooth Operator.

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106.7 Light FM, this is Jack Cradiville. Good morning. Memorial Day. Well, the rain's going to kind of ease out of us for a little bit. Just some clouds. Warming up, 73. And I hate to say a nice week coming up. Mariah Carey teaming up with Boys to Men.

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106.7 Light FM, this is Jack Cradiville. Got some parades. Brooklyn's 159th kicking off at 11 a.m. Of course, a Little Neck Douglaston. That's pretty big. That's 2 o'clock this afternoon. Staten Island, noon, and then Rockaway Beach at 11 o'clock this morning. Here's John Waite.

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Jack Cradiville, thank you for making us a part of it. Well, originally created for type 2 diabetes and then discovered as a weight loss, Ozempic also affects other things. We'll explore a little deeper in 10 minutes. It's Donna Summer.

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The FIFA World Cup $50 ticket lottery kicks off today at 10 o'clock. 1,000 tickets. 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

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Good morning, this Jack Cradiville Memorial Day. Where are you most productive as far as work's concerned? Is it at work, the home, or is there a third option? We'll explore 10 minutes.

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I love rock and roll. She also played our fifth iHeartRadio Music Festival in Vegas. 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

A Shaboozy, a bar song. I remember you did that at one of our iHeartRadio music festivals in Vegas. 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

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Didn't she win some awards for that song? I Heart Radio Music Award. 106.7 Light FM, best of the 80s, 90s weekend being presented by Food Bazaar Supermarkets and Bobby Brown, Every Little Step.

Santana and Project G&B, Maria Maria. I could change that to Madonna Madonna. We're going to do some Madonna right now. This is Papa Don't Preach. Madonna's working on her musical biopic. Julia Garner's going to be playing her. They've been tapped to do a couple of episodes of The Studio with Seth Rogen. It's going to be about them in real life trying to do a biopic.

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Journey played our iHeartRadio Music Festival number 11 in 2021. Believe it or not, we're heading towards the 16th one this September. We'll have a lineup for you in very early June. 106.7 Light FM, Journey.

0: 106.7 Light FM, Eurythmics, Would I Lie to You? And I wouldn't. Yesterday I was telling you all about, you know, how the movies placed this particular week. And of course, The Mandalorian and Grogu, a Star Wars thing, is kind of like brought back the Star Wars franchise. At least it's made Disney pleasantly happy, is the word for it. But yeah, it's done very, very well. Now, yesterday we looked at the three-day weekend. We're looking at the four-day weekend, including Memorial Day Monday. The movie has made $102 million, $165 million worldwide. Number two, when you look at the four-day weekend, Obsession came out last couple of weeks, and it's made about $60 million, but it's one of the scary ones out there. Michael is three. The Michael Jackson biopic made about $750 million so far. Devil Wears Prada 2 is 4, and The Sheep Detectives is 5. Some new ones that open this weekend are 6 and 7. It's Passenger and I Love Boosters.
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I want to know what love is. 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

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Alanis Morissette, you got your hand in my pocket. 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

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Something I didn't know originally when this song came out, but this is written for the Bangles, Manic Monday, by Prince. But he wrote it kind of sneaky. It was like under a pen name, under the name of Christopher. 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

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We're winding down Memorial Day Monday now, and well, you know, there's still time to get in some of the big sales. This is when the big stuff goes on, deep discount sales. Sofas, furniture, big stuff for the backyard for the summer, like that. This is Sade.

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Phil Collins is getting inducted for his second time to the Rock and Roll Hall of Fame, although he may not actually show up due to some health issues, but we'll see. It's all going to go down in November at the Peacock Theater. For everybody who was inducted, lightfm.com, Mark Coppola blog page, in the air tonight.

0: 106.7 Light FM. I love that one. That's Tina Turner. She played the Queen of Thunderdome. That was in Road Warrior 3 with Mel Gibson. She plays the Queen a lot. She also played the Queen in Tommy, you know, the rock opera that was made into a movie. She was the Acid Queen in that. You're with Mark Coppola and Delilah coming in a couple of moments. I just found these two interesting things I'll leave you with to get healthier and stuff. But it says, get on your bike. Get it out of the garage. Start riding it. A review of 87 studies across 19 countries found bicycling is linked to better mood, fewer depressive symptoms, sharper thinking, and stronger social connections. And then there's something called earthing. Oh, yeah. This was in, like, I collect these research journals, the Journal of Environmental and Public Health. What is earthing? Well, can't do it everywhere. You know, like, in New York City, it's kind of difficult, but earthing is the practice of putting your bare feet in direct contact with the ground. If you go barefoot outside for 20 minutes a day, researchers say it can help stop your body's aches and pains. So if you have a house in the backyard, yeah, that could be done. I wonder if I could just put some mud, like, in a little plastic bin and just step in it for 20.
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106.7 Light FM, The Weeknd. That's a rocker. Cry for me. You're with Mark Coppola. Delilah is next. Michael Jackson right here, right now. Smooth Criminal. And that movie is awesome. In theaters. The Michael movie.

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1: Hello there, New York City. Just around 8 on this Memorial Day Monday night. Welcome aboard, everyone. You found Delilah on your official home for requests, dedications, love songs, your calls, Dear Delilah letters, and so much more. I would love to hear from you. If you are the family member or bestie of one of our service people, call me and let me know, and we'll get a special dedication on the air for them to let them know how much they are loved and appreciated, and that all they do and stand for is appreciated. Beautiful night out there as that sun slowly starts to set over the Hudson River tonight. I'm going to head to our phone lines and talk to our first caller of the evening. Hi, you've called Delilah. Who's this?
2: Well, Delilah, I want to dedicate a song to someone that's really terrific. She's just really, really terrific. And we just started a new relationship, and she's just very special. And I just want everyone who's listening to know how special she is to me.
3: So who is this terrifically special woman?
2: Her name is Trisha, and she is just everything that you can imagine about a person. She's special, she's sweet, she's kind, she's caring. She's just the whole kit and caboodle all wrapped into one.